put a smile on your face. 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Don't worry. It will soon pass, whatever it is. 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

fan. 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

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I was like, what's the, you know, fuck you.

0: 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I mean, I have the best muffins and bagels in the world.
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Fellas, I'm ready to get up and do my thing. I want to get into it, man, you know. Like a sex machine, man. Moving, doing it, you know. Can I count it off? 1, 2, 3.

machine. Wait a minute, shake your arm and use your palm. Stay on the scene like a sex machine.